I hope you're having an okay morning, whether you just got up or you've been up for a while. I haven't done this show in almost a year, and I've missed doing it a lot, so it's really nice to be back. And I will continue doing this show monthly instead of every 2 weeks, because I couldn't manage doing that anymore. This song is called Mallards, and it's by Semas Okas. And it was mixed in the beginning with a few minutes from a sound collage called Prime Time by the artist Jan Jelinek from 2012. Next up is Slink de Ivy by Healy. Not sure if I'm reading that correctly. Sorry!

This song is called Room Without a View and it's by Julie Nylon, the 80s post-punk singer who released one solo album, off of which is this tune, and it's called Pal Judy, released in 1982. What played before was Enchant City by the Australian trio The Blisks. And staying with the DIY girls of the 80s, next up is He Got the Girl by Marine Girls.

by Betty and Karen. Next up is Chenard le Blues by the band Abranese. Les Abranese were Kabyle Amazigh musicians from Algeria, making mostly rock music in exile in France in the early 1970s, at a time when Amazigh language and culture were marginalized back at home. They fused blues, rock, and psychedelia with Kabyle melodies and sang openly in their own language. So this song is called Chenard le Blues.

the blues from the Borka, Borka, Borka Blue. Blue, blue, Borka. My auntie wears a burka, my

The song you heard before this one was Burka Blue by the Burka Band, an all-girl underground rock band from Kabul, Afghanistan, formed in 2002. The three women played whilst wearing blue burqas, which were partly playful and protesting Taliban's strict rules and partly a survival strategy, masking their own identities. They only have two songs, but they're both absolutely great. And the song that just finished was Moonlight Lover by London-based reggae artist Ranking Anne, who began her career playing with sound systems in the 1970s. She worked closely with Mad Professor and used her music to address women's liberation, police violence, and everyday life for black people living in Thatcher-era Britain. Next up, Lack of Education by Dub Syndicate featuring Andy Fairley.

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She got two heads, she looks wonderful. 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

This is by Bruce Falchion, one of my favorite songs recently. It's called Venezia Biennale, and it came out in 2023 on the Antinote label. The song before was Negative by Lucky 13 and the Downtown Scene, featuring Jeannie Hopper. And the weirder one before is called Her Head Is Breaking Into Four, and it's by Carlos Peron.

True Killer by Sneaks. Before that, we heard my favorite artist from my childhood, Lady Sovereign, who had a bit of a boom in the early 2000s, but then kind of vanished for a series of reasons. Anyway, this track is called 9 to 5, and it's from her first album, Public Warning, that came out in 2006. Before that, I played Poison Candy by Naomi Klaus from her latest album, Trick or Treat. Next up, a bit of a change of tone, Niesmak by BZDET. I'm not sure how you're supposed to read it, so I'm just gonna spell it out like this. Enjoy!

0: Have you ever had a dream that
1: This is Afal Comedy by Lauren Ville. The track before was from a tape by Gino Rotten. Both of these came out on Simple Experience Records. And the one before is called Dribble, and it's by La Rat. And it also has a really nice music video if you're interested. Next up, 2023 by IC Red.

0: travel?
1: Well, our favorite way to travel is what we call soul transportation.
0: When we were kids, folks called it daydreaming. Some people call it meditation.
1: It's sort of biofeedback between you and your universe.
0: You just sort of relax and let your head go where it wants to.
1: Sometimes repeating a favorite word or mantra will help you get started.
0: Now slowly come together with a partner.
1: No matter what position you're in, take a moment to relax. Relax your toes, your legs, back, arms and fingers. Relax your neck and head.
0: Just relax. Keep it cool.
1: Now make sure there is nothing like furniture near you so you don't really trip.
0: Now close your eyes.
1: We're going to shut our eyes too and tell you what we see. It's a different way of looking at things.
0: I see a garden. Everything is green. Plants are growing all around. Best plants I've ever seen. You stretch your body like a growing plant. Keep your eyes shut. You are a green growing plant.
1: I see some children playing. Nothing's being said. They don't even have to talk. They read each other's heads.
0: Now try to sense what it's like inside your partner's head. Take some time to ask and quietly check it out.
1: Now we're traveling without a ship to a distant star.
0: Could have done it yesterday. It isn't very far.
1: Now with your eyes still closed, take off in your soul ship and visit a million different distant stars in 1 second.
0: Now everybody move gradually to the center of the room until everybody is gently touching. Think of where you are and who you are.
2: At this point, some children feel as if they are all one child made of many children.

What just finished is a part of Bruce Hark and Esther Nelson's Dance to the Music album, made as a kind of guided meditation for children. Nelson was a children's music teacher, and Bruce made a lot of the synthesizers and kind of DIY instruments used in the recordings, and they made these really unique collages. I thought somehow it would fit the whole chaotic mood of this show. Before this, I played Snake Bite Kit by Bits, and also threw in some random recordings that I made. I hope you enjoyed this chaotic selection, and have a great rest of the day. And keeping with the theme, I have one last song. Tune in next month. Bye-bye.

of justice and the spirit of truth are one. It is a certain kind of attention which is pure love.

gave me feeling, but some say I've died. 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The drugs don't work, I've tried a thousand times. Still a ceiling of me, always seem to collide. This week I'm bleak, he stayed inside. Watch the creeps hit him when the woodwork squeaks with his lazy eye. Some days are fine, but as the spring retires, he seems to unwind. Stress islands, let's just leave it behind. I'm high. Watch the news as he brews another cup of chai. There's no god, at least one that meets his eye. Holding his hands to the sky, to the empty bags of my mind. 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I sifted, I have some issues I need to deal with. 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He had some trouble.

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Yeah.

0: if you follow these directions exactly, there is no wish that you cannot make come true. Please realize that there is no magic in the candle. There is no magic in the ritual you are going to perform. The magic is all within you. The candle and the ritual serve only to help you focus your own power. The first thing that you should do is to consider your wish very carefully before you attempt to work the spell, and think of all the consequences. Because there are a few things in this life that don't also have some side effects that go along with them. If you are certain that this is what you really want, then you may proceed. First, you get a candle. You can either make this candle yourself or you can buy it. It should be about 4 inches long, and it should be a candle that has been molded rather than one that has been dipped. Dipped candles are in several layers and they're very hard to carve, but a molded candle carves easily. Measure this candle and divide it into 7 equal parts. And notch these parts all the way around the candle so that when you finish, you have a candle with 7 even knobs. Now, you may either coat this candle with a particular color, which puts you in the right mood for whatever kind of spell it is you're going to work. For instance, if you want to work a spell for money, you might want to paint the candle green. And to do this, you would melt green crayon in a spoon over a flame and simply apply it to the outside of the candle. If you're going to work a spell with this candle of a spiritual nature, you might want to paint the candle purple. If you wanted it for romance, passionate reason, red would probably be the color you chose. If it was to help you intellectually, you might choose blue. You can choose a color which appeals to you in relationship to the spell that you're going to work, or you may use a neutral color and leave the candle white or coat it with black, either one, which are neutral colors. Now, when you have this candle finished, you are ready to begin. You notice the 7 knobs. Each one of these knobs takes about the same time to burn, and you will burn one on each of 7 nights. Under the following conditions. First of all, you will not eat or drink or put any foreign matter into your mouth after 5 o'clock on the nights which you will be burning this candle. It is most important that you will fast for 7 hours preceding each flame. After you've worked the ritual for that night, if you're very hungry, you may eat before you go to bed. But not for 7 hours beforehand. And don't smoke either. Don't eat, drink, or put anything in your mouth after 5 o'clock. The second thing you must do is practice complete celibacy for the entire week that you are working the spell. Now, the reason for the fasting and the celibacy are that you must give up something so that constantly on your mind is the fact that you are doing something very special. You are sacrificing for a purpose. You are preparing yourself for a great event which will be placed at midnight and come. This way you are sitting on you.
1: I am glad you.
0: Now you will begin the spell on Sunday. And you will complete the ceremony the following Saturday.
1: I am standing among all of you.
0: You should perform the ceremony in complete solitude with nothing to disturb your thoughts. It's best to be completely naked when you perform. But if you prefer, you may wear a loose robe and a belt. It's very important that there be no obvious straps, garters, belts, or
1: the classic imagery of loneliness being cut off. I am glad humans clear empty glass.

And me too. When I decipher your program, I don't understand it fully. It seems complicated. I'm afraid I'll mess it up. I'm afraid I'll find things hidden that flow out without my noticing. Like in a storm when there's a fog, and suddenly the sun pierces through, and truth appears. I'm afraid of discovering that something's going to happen there, which I can't see yet. Something that suddenly will seem as potent as a song. Suddenly not ours anymore, but everyone's to share, just as Laura's song has become ours now. Can you hear my footsteps?

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0: Very nice. And we are back. I am a different voice. I am Nico. I'm not Konsti anymore. And I am here in the booth with...
1: Bilge. Hello.
0: Hello. Nice to meet you. It's your first time in the radio studio. And
1: it is.
0: Yeah, that's why I have a couple of questions prepared. We are doing this kind of sandbox environment where you can just try everything in the studio and see how it works. And... yeah, in that order of ideas, my question to you is, what was your experience up to this point with radio? Have you worked in radio before, or is it your first time?
1: I haven't worked with it before. I was growing up, I was listening to it a lot, especially in summers. It was like on the beach all the time playing. So I have like more on the user side of things.
0: Yeah.
1: But I'm recently also really interested in sound, and so I want to get into more in the kitchen of things, I would say.
0: Nice. In the kitchen, so you can cook. Great. Yeah, I also had that experience while I was growing up. Before the internet, before any of that, I was always just listening to radio after school, and I used to memorize all the commercials, for example. I used to also memorize all of the songs and notice that they played some songs like 10 times in the same show, like the same, you know, mainstream songs.
1: Mm-hmm.
0: But you said you listened to radio at the beach?
1: Yeah.
0: Okay, what kind of experience was that? What did you used to listen to?
1: So, funny story, because I'm from Turkey and my hometown is right across Greece on the Aegean coast, and we would drive with the car to the beach, but the car would pick up the Greek radio.
0: Ah.
1: So it was a lot of just the car parked and hanging out at the beach, and then it would be a lot of Greek songs playing, actually, which was adding a lot to the vacation vibes. Yeah. Okay. So that was mostly it. And then also I had like a lot of older cousins, brothers, and like, you know, growing up, you want to be like them because they're the coolest people. And they were always listening to the radios, like my brother, especially, he would sleep listening to the radio. So I was like, they were cool to me. So I was picking up on them, the music, the radio, everything.
0: Nice. That sounds like it really adds to the experience of like being in a foreign country and then picking up the radio from there. It also happened to me sometimes when I used to like have Spotify and then I would get ads, but I was abroad. I would also get ads in the different language of the country I was in, and it would be so absurd and so confusing sometimes. But it's immersive, you know?
1: For sure.
0: Yeah. Anyways, I have another question. Because you mentioned that your brother fell asleep listening to radio, and that made me think of this kind of radio programs or broadcasts that try to teach you a foreign language. And the idea is that you fall asleep while listening to the broadcast, and when you wake up, you suddenly know the language. I mean, I don't know if you know it 100%.
1: There's also YouTube videos.
0: Also YouTube videos.
1: I'm guilty of listening to some in German.
0: Yeah, in German. My question is, have you done it? I guess yes. You already answered that. And do you think it works?
1: No.
0: Why not?
1: It hasn't worked yet for me so far. But also I think, like, you know, the late night show programs. Sure. Those were the type of things I was listening to mostly.
0: Okay.
1: So I never came across like the educational kind of stuff, but it's more on like YouTube or something that I came across. Did it work for you? Did you try?
0: I've never tried it because I didn't think it would work. I'm sure there's a scientific reason for it, but I mean, all I think about is maybe... I can't even remember my dreams when I wake up, so I'm not even going to remember what words I was listening to.
1: Oh no, I have the most vivid dreams ever.
0: Okay, tell me what you dreamed last night.
1: I don't remember last night, but I can try to think of something recently.
0: Okay.
1: Nico, I have so many crazy dreams. I'm just gonna tell you one, like, random. It was like an apocalyptic scene,
0: Nice.
1: and it was like hell in the city that I was in my dream, and there was like so many messed up, dangerous, like a lot of situations going on, like guns, robots, everything. And I was on a mission to get a night snack, and I was fighting a lot of these things.
0: What?
1: I swear to you, it was like I had this street seller that I loved that was selling pastries in Istanbul. And I was on this mission trying to go secretly to get pastries from
0: No.
1: this guy. So do with that as you wish.
0: Did you get the snack
1: Yeah. It was a
0: before you woke up?
1: successful mission, yeah.
0: Okay. Congratulations.
1: Thank you.
0: Nice. Okay, now I tell you my dream. This was actually last night, and I also told it to my mom, and I texted her the whole dream. It was like three text messages, and then all her reply was three exclamation points. She just said, And it was basically, I was in Amsterdam, which is funny because I was in Amsterdam recently for vacation. But I was in a car, and there was a guy driving, and he was ranting about UFOs or something, like conspiracy theories. And he wasn't looking at the road the whole time, and it was making me so anxious. So, anyways, he keeps driving, not looking at the road, and then suddenly we get to a river. And I try to tell him multiple times about the river that's like right there, but he doesn't listen. He doesn't see it. And we end up driving into the river and crashing, and the car starts to sink.
1: Oof.
0: And the guy hit his head. He died, but I was still there. And I was trying to get out of the car, which was difficult because the whole time I actually had a baby kitty in my hand.
1: And were you able to, or was the dream over?
0: I was able to escape. I
1: Okay.
0: was out.
1: Good for you. Good for you.
0: Somehow I got the door open and I swam, and then the kitty was like shaking and all wet. And then I woke up.
1: Good timing. I think that
0: Yeah.
1: was.
0: Thank you. Anyways, so I think we'll do one more question and then we'll move on to some more songs by the famous artist Björk. No more Björk. Okay. They're telling me at the studio, like, no, it's reicht. That's enough. Okay. Well, my question is, what do you study again?
1: Media architecture.
0: Media architecture. Okay.
1: Don't ask me what that is.
0: Then my other question is, if you had to tell all your media architecture colleagues why they should listen to radio more often, hopefully Bajos FM, but like radio in general, what would you tell them?
1: What do you mean? I don't get it.
0: Like, imagine, you say, oh, I was at Bauhaus FM. It was very fun. You guys should listen to it. And they say, why? Or why listen to radio in general when we have the internet, we have YouTube, we can watch movies, we can just doom scroll forever.
1: Because I think in this sense, you get stuck in your own algorithm, and then it kind of is like feeds on itself, where it gets really hard to explore new things. And I think it makes it really special to have curated spaces by actual people who care about the thing, and that's what makes it special.
0: Nice. That's a cute answer to know new things. Great. Well, Bilge, thank you so much for this
1: Thank you,
0: short
1: Nico.
0: interview.
1: Thank you so much for
0: We're
1: the
0: gonna
1: questions.
0: do some music. Take it away.

0: similar.
1: No, we're just both like I think big consumers of pop culture. And yeah, we're just I feel like right now there are a lot of artists that no one heard of that are getting very popular out of a sudden. And it's kind of inspiring to feel like anyone can make it. Not, yeah, but.
0: Interesting. Yeah, I think I got a feeling of what you mean. Of course, there are still gatekeeping things, but you have the feeling of it's easier to reach people, maybe. Is that what
1: Yeah,
0: you're
1: I
0: thinking?
1: think so. Even though, like, I would say also competition is much,
0: Harder. Yeah,
1: yeah,
0: tougher. Yeah.
1: competition is much harder, but yeah, there's more chance now, I feel like.
0: And what are you thinking of? Like, are you thinking of music in this case, or of what how would you define pop culture? I think it's such a broad top yeah
1: Yeah,
0: term.
1: true. I think music is a huge part of it. Yeah, music and music videos and like TikTok, like yeah.
0: You have to speak in the microphone. Yeah, we're getting filmed. It's yeah, it's not the normal radio station feeling, but it's nice. It's good PR for us later. Yeah, okay, it's interesting. So, but can you're studying media architecture, right? So, is it possible that you also like can think of this from a structural way, actually? So, is it this open? I never really understood this studies. So. Can you, when you say you're interested in pop culture, I think it's something that is very well structured and has like an architecture, kind of. Is it the way you are thinking then also of this, or?
1: To be honest, I didn't study architecture in my bachelor. I did product design. But on the side, it was always like just a big part of my upbringing watching what's happening in pop culture, especially in music. Like, who's not like, when is it the downfall of an artist and when they make a comeback? You know, it's very always interesting to see how they do it. But I don't feel like architecture for me, honestly, has a
0: Okay.
1: role to
0: I
1: play
0: see.
1: in
0: But
1: that.
0: then let's stick more to the pop culture topic. I think it's interesting, your perspective on it. So, do you have an hot take of pop culture right now for us?
1: That's
0: Fuck. It's like asking what's your favorite song, or would it be easier to answer this question?
1: I feel like the most recent thing that's catching my attention is the song Nicole. I don't remember Nicole Kidman. I don't remember who what's the name of the artist. Is
0: The
1: are
0: song Nicole Kidman.
1: yeah.
0: Okay.
1: You've heard it for sure because but I don't know.
0: Maybe I can just Google it and we can listen to it
1: Yeah.
0: from here. Yeah.
1: I'm not sure if there are words you're not allowed to say on this show.
0: Well, that's
1: Because
0: not. It's late enough. It's late enough.
1: yeah, it's the very
0: Adela.
1: popular.
0: Ah, yeah. So. How is it dropping?
1: I pray that my.
0: So, what is interesting you in this song? Why was it so hot for you?
1: I'm actually like everyone is falling in love with this song. Everyone is using it for their
0: Edits, yeah.
1: for their edits. But to be honest, my hot take is that I don't like it, and I feel like it's I'm
0: The
1: sorry.
0: complete regie is shocked.
1: Yeah, I just feel that's why for me pop culture is that's why I feel like pop culture for me is interesting because I don't think anyone knew this artist before, and after this song, everyone knew her. And I just feel like it's, I don't know, like nothing new, which nothing is
0: Well,
1: new.
0: yeah.
1: Yeah, I know, like, I know I'm gonna get this argue. But I don't understand the very big recognition of it.
0: But isn't this most often, isn't it what you also meant is the interesting thing of pop culture right
1: yes,
0: now?
1: That yes, yes.
0: Some stuff is popping up and you understand the structure of it. You see that, they're referencing to this and to this sound. And you have like this, very, very normalized Y2K aesthetic again. With genres that are mixed with it newly.
1: Mm-hmm.
0: So why is it so surprising then for you?